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1: open up man.
2: Yo, what do you want, man?
1: My girl just caught me.
2: You made her catch you?
1: I don't know how I let this happen.
2: But who?
1: The girl next door, you know.
2: Man,
1: I don't know what to do.
2: Say it wasn't you.

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Me not working hard. Yeah, right, picture that with a Kodak. Or better yet, go to Times

Never thought that you was like this. I took the tag off and made you priceless. I just spent a half a meal on a chandelier. Now you trying to cut me off like a light switch. Try and stay in that tag off a major priceless. I just spent a half a meal on a chandelier. Now you trying to cut me off like a light switch. Try and stay in that lead. Saying that you need some time to breathe. Thinking that I'm

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0: 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The family niggas will rat on you. That's why we gotta be prepared to take whoever out we need to.
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1: Hits terenak. Even though we both know we're liars and we start each other's fire.

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Would you take a message? I'll try to stay awake and fight your presence in my head.

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I'll try to stay awake and fight your presence in my head.

0: when you're missing home. Only know you love her when you let her go. And you let her go.
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